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1: Clear skies as temperatures slowly make their way into the mid-70s tonight. Tomorrow for Monday, expect sunshine, hot temperatures, and a high of 99 degrees. In fact, during the afternoon, our heat index is going to be 105+. On Tuesday and Wednesday, we'll have sunny skies once again, highs climbing close to 100. Still no rain by Thursday. Sunshine, hot temperatures, a high near 100 degrees. From the Arkansas Now Weather Center, I'm meteorologist Laura Huckabee.

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1: Clear skies as temperatures slowly make their way into the mid-70s tonight. Tomorrow for Monday, expect sunshine, hot temperatures, and a high of 99 degrees. In fact, during the afternoon, our heat index is going to be 105+. On Tuesday and Wednesday, we'll have sunny skies once again, highs climbing close to 100. Still no rain by Thursday. Sunshine, hot temperatures, a high near 100 degrees. From the Arkansas Now Weather Center, I'm meteorologist Laura Huckabee.

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2: Clear skies as temperatures slowly make their way into the mid-70s tonight. Tomorrow for Monday, expect sunshine, hot temperatures, and a high of 99 degrees. In fact, during the afternoon, our heat index is going to be 105+. On Tuesday and Wednesday, we'll have sunny skies once again, highs climbing close to 100. Still no rain by Thursday. Sunshine, hot temperatures, a high near 100 degrees. From the Arkansas Now Weather Center, I'm meteorologist Laura Huckabee.
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5: Clear skies as temperatures slowly make their way into the mid-70s tonight. Tomorrow for Monday, expect sunshine, hot temperatures, and a high of 99 degrees. In fact, during the afternoon, our heat index is going to be 105+. On Tuesday and Wednesday, we'll have sunny skies once again, highs climbing close to 100. Still no rain by Thursday. Sunshine, hot temperatures, a high near 100 degrees. From the Arkansas Now Weather Center, I'm meteorologist Laura Huckabee.

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1: Clear skies as temperatures slowly make their way into the mid-70s tonight. Tomorrow for Monday, expect sunshine, hot temperatures, and a high of 99 degrees. In fact, during the afternoon, our heat index is going to be 105+. On Tuesday and Wednesday, we'll have sunny skies once again, highs climbing close to 100. Still no rain by Thursday. Sunshine, hot temperatures, a high near 100 degrees. From the Arkansas Now Weather Center, I'm meteorologist Laura Huckabee.

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1: What's new, Pussycat? 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
3: Clear skies as temperatures slowly make their way into the mid-70s tonight. Tomorrow for Monday, expect sunshine, hot temperatures, and a high of 99 degrees. In fact, during the afternoon, our heat index is going to be 105+. On Tuesday and Wednesday, we'll have sunny skies once again, highs climbing close to 100. Still no rain by Thursday. Sunshine, hot temperatures, a high near 100 degrees. From the Arkansas Now Weather Center, I'm meteorologist Laura Huckabee.

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5: Clear skies as temperatures slowly make their way into the mid-70s tonight. Tomorrow for Monday, expect sunshine, hot temperatures, and a high of 99 degrees. In fact, during the afternoon, our heat index is going to be 105+. On Tuesday and Wednesday, we'll have sunny skies once again, highs climbing close to 100. Still no rain by Thursday. Sunshine, hot temperatures, a high near 100 degrees. From the Arkansas Now Weather Center, I'm meteorologist Laura Huckabee. We'll be right back.

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1: Clear skies as temperatures slowly make their way into the mid-70s tonight. Tomorrow for Monday, expect sunshine, hot temperatures, and a high of 99 degrees. In fact, during the afternoon, our heat index is going to be 105+. On Tuesday and Wednesday, we'll have sunny skies once again, highs climbing close to 100. Still no rain by Thursday. Sunshine, hot temperatures, a high near 100 degrees. From the Arkansas Now Weather Center, I'm meteorologist Laura Huckabee. 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

0: washed away.
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2: They watched an excavator float down the river. I mean, it was nuts.
0: A pipeline was snapped, the Park Service telling tourists all hotel stays are canceled starting tomorrow. Authorities in Nepal warning of potential fresh flooding after more than 800 died, 3,000 missing. This is ABC News.
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10: Clear skies as temperatures slowly make their way into the mid-70s tonight. Tomorrow for Monday, expect sunshine, hot temperatures, and a high of 99 degrees. In fact, during the afternoon, our heat index is going to be 105+. On Tuesday and Wednesday, we'll have sunny skies once again, highs climbing close to 100. Still no rain by Thursday. Sunshine, hot temperatures, a high near 100 degrees. From the Arkansas Now Weather Center, I'm meteorologist Laura Huckabee.
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5: Clear skies as temperatures slowly make their way into the mid-70s tonight. Tomorrow for Monday, expect sunshine, hot temperatures, and a high of 99 degrees. In fact, during the afternoon, our heat index is going to be 105+. On Tuesday and Wednesday, we'll have sunny skies once again, highs climbing close to 100. Still no rain by Thursday. Sunshine, hot temperatures, a high near 100 degrees. From the Arkansas Now Weather Center, I'm meteorologist Laura Huckabee. We'll be right back.

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1: Clear skies as temperatures slowly make their way into the mid-70s tonight. Tomorrow for Monday, expect sunshine, hot temperatures, and a high of 99 degrees. In fact, during the afternoon, our heat index is going to be 105+. On Tuesday and Wednesday, we'll have sunny skies once again, highs climbing close to 100. Still no rain by Thursday. Sunshine, hot temperatures, a high near 100 degrees. From the Arkansas Now Weather Center, I'm meteorologist Laura Huckabee. Oh,

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1: ABC News, I'm Wayne Cabot. The bombing has resumed as the U.S.-Iran war enters its seventh month. American forces striking two sites in the Strait of Hormuz, where the U.S. says Iran was preparing to lay mines. A man has died in weekend flooding at the bottom of the Grand Canyon. 14 are missing. The body of a 46-year-old man found by recovery crews working near Crystal Rapids along the coast.

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8: Clear skies as temperatures slowly make their way into the mid-70s tonight. Tomorrow for Monday, expect sunshine, hot temperatures, and a high of 99 degrees. In fact, during the afternoon, our heat index is going to be 105+. On Tuesday and Wednesday, we'll have sunny skies once again, highs climbing close to 100. Still no rain by Thursday. Sunshine, hot temperatures, a high near 100 degrees. From the Arkansas Now Weather Center, I'm meteorologist Laura Huckabee.

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5: Clear skies as temperatures slowly make their way into the mid-70s tonight. Tomorrow for Monday, expect sunshine, hot temperatures, and a high of 99 degrees. In fact, during the afternoon, our heat index is going to be 105+. On Tuesday and Wednesday, we'll have sunny skies once again, highs climbing close to 100. Still no rain by Thursday. Sunshine, hot temperatures, a high near 100 degrees. From the Arkansas Now Weather Center, I'm meteorologist Laura Huckabee.

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1: Clear skies as temperatures slowly make their way into the mid-70s tonight. Tomorrow for Monday, expect sunshine, hot temperatures, and a high of 99 degrees. In fact, during the afternoon, our heat index is going to be 105+. On Tuesday and Wednesday, we'll have sunny skies once again, highs climbing close to 100. Still no rain by Thursday. Sunshine, hot temperatures, a high near 100 degrees. From the Arkansas Now Weather Center, I'm meteorologist Laura Huckabee.

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1: Clear skies as temperatures slowly make their way into the mid-70s tonight. Tomorrow for Monday, expect sunshine, hot temperatures, and a high of 99 degrees. In fact, during the afternoon, our heat index is going to be 105+. On Tuesday and Wednesday, we'll have sunny skies once again, highs climbing close to 100. Still no rain by Thursday. Sunshine, hot temperatures, a high near 100 degrees. From the Arkansas Now Weather Center, I'm meteorologist Laura Huckabee.

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2: Clear skies as temperatures slowly make their way into the mid-70s tonight. Tomorrow for Monday, expect sunshine, hot temperatures, and a high of 99 degrees. In fact, during the afternoon, our heat index is going to be 105+. On Tuesday and Wednesday, we'll have sunny skies once again, highs climbing close to 100. Still no rain by Thursday. Sunshine, hot temperatures, a high near 100 degrees. From the Arkansas Now Weather Center, I'm meteorologist Laura Huckabee.
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1: Clear skies as temperatures slowly make their way into the mid-70s tonight. Tomorrow for Monday, expect sunshine, hot temperatures, and a high of 99 degrees. In fact, during the afternoon, our heat index is going to be 105+. On Tuesday and Wednesday, we'll have sunny skies once again, highs climbing close to 100. Still no rain by Thursday. Sunshine, hot temperatures, a high near 100 degrees. From the Arkansas Now Weather Center, I'm meteorologist Laura Huckabee.

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2: Clear skies as temperatures slowly make their way into the mid-70s tonight. Tomorrow for Monday, expect sunshine, hot temperatures, and a high of 99 degrees. In fact, during the afternoon, our heat index is going to be 105+. On Tuesday and Wednesday, we'll have sunny skies once again, highs climbing close to 100. Still no rain by Thursday. Sunshine, hot temperatures, a high near 100 degrees. From the Arkansas Now Weather Center, I'm meteorologist Laura Huckabee.

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1: ABC News, I'm Wayne Cabot. Fighting resumes in the Iran war. The U.S. hitting Iran rocket launchers. Iran retaliating with missiles at U.S. bases in Jordan. President Trump posting an AI video with the words, Karg Island being blown to smithereens. International crude back up to 90. Searchers in the Grand Canyon recovered a body late Sunday in a campground flood. 14 are missing. This camper barely got out.
2: Running as hard as I could, but you can't get too far in knee-deep mud and water and debris everywhere. And yeah, there was a moment there where I didn't think I was going to be able to make it in time.
1: Google's map now lists Lake Ontario as Lake America, but only in America. On the weekend, Dolly Parton was laid to rest. Casey Musgraves paid tribute in Boston. Brandi Carlile in Nashville saying Dolly took a risk and accepted me for being gay. This is ABC News.
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5: Clear skies as temperatures slowly make their way into the mid-70s tonight. Tomorrow for Monday, expect sunshine, hot temperatures, and a high of 99 degrees. In fact, during the afternoon, our heat index is going to be 105+. On Tuesday and Wednesday, we'll have sunny skies once again, highs climbing close to 100. Still no rain by Thursday. Sunshine, hot temperatures, a high near 100 degrees. From the Arkansas Now Weather Center, I'm meteorologist Laura Huckabee.

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1: Clear skies as temperatures slowly make their way into the mid-70s tonight. Tomorrow for Monday, expect sunshine, hot temperatures, and a high of 99 degrees. In fact, during the afternoon, our heat index is going to be 105+. On Tuesday and Wednesday, we'll have sunny skies once again, highs climbing close to 100. Still no rain by Thursday. Sunshine, hot temperatures, a high near 100 degrees. From the Arkansas Now Weather Center, I'm meteorologist Laura Huckabee. We'll be right back.

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1: Clear skies as temperatures slowly make their way into the mid-70s tonight. Tomorrow for Monday, expect sunshine, hot temperatures, and a high of 99 degrees. In fact, during the afternoon, our heat index is going to be 105+. On Tuesday and Wednesday, we'll have sunny skies once again, highs climbing close to 100. Still no rain by Thursday. Sunshine, hot temperatures, a high near 100 degrees. From the Arkansas Now Weather Center, I'm meteorologist Laura Huckabee.
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1: Clear skies as temperatures slowly make their way into the mid-70s tonight. Tomorrow for Monday, expect sunshine, hot temperatures, and a high of 99 degrees. In fact, during the afternoon, our heat index is going to be 105+. On Tuesday and Wednesday, we'll have sunny skies once again, highs climbing close to 100. Still no rain by Thursday. Sunshine, hot temperatures, a high near 100 degrees. From the Arkansas Now Weather Center, I'm meteorologist Laura Huckabee.

daddy's shoulders off to bed. 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
1: Clear skies as temperatures slowly make their way into the mid-70s tonight. Tomorrow for Monday, expect sunshine, hot temperatures, and a high of 99 degrees. In fact, during the afternoon, our heat index is going to be 105+. On Tuesday and Wednesday, we'll have sunny skies once again, highs climbing close to 100. Still no rain by Thursday. Sunshine, hot temperatures, a high near 100 degrees. From the Arkansas Now Weather Center, I'm meteorologist Laura Huckabee. Holy.

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2: Sunny,

my life was torn like windblown sand. Then a rock was formed when we held hands. Sunny, sunny, one so true.

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1: Clear skies as temperatures slowly make their way into the mid-70s tonight. Tomorrow for Monday, expect sunshine, hot temperatures, and a high of 99 degrees. In fact, during the afternoon, our heat index is going to be 105+. On Tuesday and Wednesday, we'll have sunny skies once again, highs climbing close to 100. Still no rain by Thursday. Sunshine, hot temperatures, a high near 100 degrees. From the Arkansas Now Weather Center, I'm meteorologist Laura Huckabee. We'll be right back.

0: Let's go back to the 60s and 70s. It was a great time. The Oldies Network.
1: Clear skies as temperatures slowly make their way into the mid-70s tonight. Tomorrow for Monday, expect sunshine, hot temperatures, and a high of 99 degrees. In fact, during the afternoon, our heat index is going to be 105+. On Tuesday and Wednesday, we'll have sunny skies once again, highs climbing close to 100. Still no rain by Thursday. Sunshine, hot temperatures, a high near 100 degrees. From the Arkansas Now Weather Center, I'm meteorologist Laura Huckabee.

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1: Hi, everyone. Sunny skies, hot temperatures heading into the afternoon. Our high today is going to be 99 on this Monday. It's the last day of August. Look out. We've got a heat advisory in effect this afternoon. Our heat index is going to be 105 plus. Tonight with clear skies, we drop to 75. Tomorrow, sunny, hot, and a high of 100. Safe to say, we will stay sunny and very hot all week. Wednesday, sunny, and a high again of 100 degrees. From the Arkansas Now Weather Center, I'm meteorologist Laura Huckabee.

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1: Here are the latest headlines from the Arkansas Now newsroom. According to Arkansas State Police, two people were killed and two others injured Friday in a three-vehicle crash on U.S. 63 near Sedgwick. The Arkansas State Police fatal crash report states a 2014 Dodge Ram traveling in the southbound right lane of U.S. 63 swerved toward the inside lane, lost cargo, and caused a 2021 Ford van to collide with a northbound GMC. The GMC's driver and passenger were killed in the crash. According to the Truman Police Department, 56-year-old Rudy Alfred Ray has been returned to Arkansas from Tennessee and faces charges including first-degree murder. Ray was arrested in Franklin, Tennessee in connection with a homicide investigation. Investigators found what is believed to be human remains on Ray's property in Truman. And a Tennessee man found a diamond at the crater of Diamond State Park. Barry G. Smith of Germantown, Tennessee, found a 2.29-carat yellow diamond on Sunday, August 16th. Park officials say this is the third largest diamond found this year. From the Arkansas Now newsroom, I'm Scotty Woodson.
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4: Hi, everyone. Sunny skies, hot temperatures heading into the afternoon. Our high today is going to be 99 on this Monday. It's the last day of August. Look out. We've got a heat advisory in effect this afternoon. Our heat index is going to be 105 plus. Tonight with clear skies, we drop to 75. Tomorrow, sunny, hot, and a high of 100. Safe to say, we will stay sunny and very hot all week. Wednesday, sunny, and a high again of 100 degrees. From the Arkansas Now Weather Center, I'm meteorologist Laura Huckabee. Oh.

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1: Congress returns to much unfinished business in September with huge impacts for agriculture. Lawmakers will again face the job of keeping the lights on with government funding again at risk. Fiscal hawk and Iowa Senator Chuck Grassley.
4: If appropriation bills are not signed into law by September 30th, lawmakers and the president must agree on a temporary spending resolution. If that fails, the unfunded parts of government shut down.
1: Another shutdown could halt new farm loans, conservation payments, research, and rural development programs, while crop reports and economic forecasts could also be delayed. Also mired in political differences, annual defense bills with as much as $12 billion in new farm aid. Senate Democrats, led by Chuck Schumer, object over the Iran war.
5: The Republicans should not expect, Trump should not expect business as usual when they're engaged in an aimless war that is raising the cost for American people, losing lives, tearing apart our alliances. No business as usual.
1: And then there's the farm bill. Democrats are demanding 2 years for states to fix SNAP overpayments before suffering funding penalties. Senate Ag Chair John Bozeman told Democrats he won't negotiate further on his compromise one-year penalty delay.
6: I want to be clear, a two-year delay does not have the support of the majority in Congress or of the White House. The offer before you is the best, and it's the final offer.
1: It's the third year without a new farm bill. The outdated 2018 law has been extended 3 times and may need a fourth by September 30th. Now let's take a look at the markets and how they closed last week. September corn at 510 and a quarter, down 3 3/4, with December corn at 533 and a half, down 3. September soybeans, 1256 and a half, up 2 1/4. November soybeans, 1268, up 2. September wheat at 742 and 3/4, up 12 1/4. December wheat at 760 and 3/4, up 12 and a half. October cotton at 9106, up 329. December cotton at 9241, up 327. September rice, 1484 and a half, up a penny, with November rice at 1533 and a half, also up 1. Moving on to livestock now. August live cattle at 220.30, up 182.5. October live cattle at 212.92.5, up 215. August feeder cattle at 333.75, up $1. September feeder cattle at 322.45, up 345. October lane hogs at 80.62.5, down 27.5. With December hogs at 71.20, up 22.5. Now a look at our regional weather forecast. Expect heat advisories over much of the area for today. With sunny and hot conditions, highs near 100 to 102 degrees, heat index values as high as 110 to 112. Expect dry and hot conditions continue through the weekend of the weekend, highs staying near 100 with overnight lows staying in the upper 70s. That's your EAB Morning Farm Report, and I'm Scotty Woodson. Have a great day.
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1: ABC News, I'm Sherry Preston. Torrents of rain setting off deadly flooding racing through the Grand Canyon. At least one person dead, 14 more are still missing. David Gregory was able to make it out of the Phantom Camp in Arizona.
2: The rain was just pouring down in sheets. The little trails within the camp were like becoming little creeks. Water was just pouring off the roof.
1: And more rains in the forecast today. The death toll in the floods in the Himalayas now well over 900 people. Over 4,700, though, are still missing. ABC's Britt Clennett is in Nepal.
3: These numbers are moving very fast, and they keep climbing because crews, quite frankly, are still pulling bodies out of mud and debris that's feet deep in places. And some victims were swept so far downstream that they've turned up as far away as India.
1: The U.S. military hitting an Iranian target in the first known American strike in a month. Two rocket launch sites hit in the Strait of Hormuz. Officials say they posed an imminent threat. This is ABC News.
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6: Hi everyone, sunny skies, hot temperatures heading into the afternoon. Our high today is going to be 99 on this Monday. It's the last day of August. Look out, we've got a heat advisory in effect this afternoon. Our heat index is going to be 105 plus. Tonight with clear skies, we drop to 75. Tomorrow, sunny, hot, and a high of 100. Safe to say, we will stay sunny and very hot all week. Wednesday, sunny, and a high again of 100 degrees. From the Arkansas Now Weather Center, I'm meteorologist Laura Huckabee.

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4: Hi, everyone. Sunny skies, hot temperatures heading into the afternoon. Our high today is going to be 99 on this Monday. It's the last day of August. Look out. We've got a heat advisory in effect this afternoon. Our heat index is going to be 105 plus. Tonight with clear skies, we drop to 75. Tomorrow, sunny, hot, and a high of 100. Safe to say, we will stay sunny and very hot all week. Wednesday, sunny and a high again of 100 degrees. From the Arkansas Now Weather Center, I'm meteorologist Laura Huckabee.

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1: Hello, everyone. It is time now for an EAB news update. A Truman man arrested in Tennessee is now back in Arkansas. 56-year-old Rudy Ray faces charges after a woman's remains were found hidden underneath a floor inside a house in Truman. He was arrested in Franklin, Tennessee last Wednesday. Ray waived eradication, waived extradition on Friday and is now in the Poinsett County Jail in Harrisburg. He faces a charge of first-degree murder as well as charges of abuse of a corpse, tampering with physical evidence. The remains for 44-year-old Rebecca Montgomery were found a week ago Friday after neighbors had reported an odor from the house. The cause of death and time of death will be determined during an autopsy at the Arkansas State Medical Examiner's Office. A former correctional officer at the Federal Correctional Institute at Forest City has been acquitted of all charges against him. That verdict came Friday during the trial of Christopher Alsop in U.S. District Court in Jonesboro. Alsop had been on trial on 19 counts of various child sexual abuse charges related to a computer. Also had contended that the computer was not in his possession at the time, that he had loaned it out while on active duty during the National Guard, with the National Guard while deployed overseas. Alsop was acquitted in federal court, but he still faces charges in Cross County. Alsop's trial on a number of charges, including 8 counts of rape and 1 count of engaging a child in sexually explicit conduct, begins November 16th. He's being held down at the White County Detention Center on a $1.25 million cash bond. A former police chief in Sharp County, whose home burned recently, was found guilty of 2 counts Friday and will face jail time. Former Hardy Police Chief Scott Rose was found guilty of second-degree sexual assault and knowingly furnishing alcohol to a minor. Rose was fined $15,000 on the sexual assault charge and $2,500 for furnishing alcohol to a minor. He was arrested last year and resigned soon after his arrest. His sentence was 3 days of jail time with credit for time already served. Rose's house burned a week ago Thursday on August 20th. An investigation is underway to determine if foul play was involved in the house fire. The defending state champion Cross County Thunderbirds are unranked after the first week of play in high school football. T-Birds won the Class 2A state championship last year and defeated Class 3A Harrisburg in their opening game Friday, but the T-Birds and defending state runner-up East Poinsett County are both not ranked in this week's Arkansas Democrat Gazette poll. Junction City leads the 2A poll. Earl is 4th. That's Arkansas 5th. Carlisle is 6th in the poll. Win Yellow Jackets with a 6A win over Marion are also unranked. Valley View is 3rd in the 5A poll. Searcy is 2nd in Class 6A with Mountain Home rated 5th. Stuttgart leads the 4A poll, while Rivercrest is 5th. Walnut Ridge 6th in Class 3A. Conway is number 1 overall, followed by Bentonville, Bentonville West, Benton, Bryant, Shiloh Christian, Greenwood, Pulaski Robinson, Little Rock Christian, and Searcy.

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1: Hey, everybody. With us on the phone is Wade Stevens. 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Good morning, Wade.
2: Hey, Bill. Good to be back with you.
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1: 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If somebody finds the same exact part somewhere else, you're going to meet or beat that price.
2: Hey, listen, I want to put a lot of emphasis on that, and I'll challenge the listeners. Hey, bring me an example. Challenge me on this. I mean, I'm going to tell you that we've got the product. We've got the right price on it. We've got a good selection. Nobody's going to beat our service. But, hey, you know what? I know, look, I'm a consumer, too. I've mentioned that before, and, you know, I don't want to overpay for something whenever I go into a store, and I don't want our customers to overpay either. And, hey, if they think they can get it somewhere else, prove it to me, and we'll make it right.
1: You know, sometimes you find things out there, you get a quantity of something that's a good price, and then you pass it on to your customers, don't you?
2: Absolutely. It might be a bulk situation where I can buy in bulk, and maybe the customer don't need it in bulk, but I can buy it in bulk and save a little money. And, hey, if I'm going to save money, I'm going to pass that savings on to the customer. Sometimes the customer needs it in bulk, and that's even better. We can sharpen our pencil for sure. We can get that price on down for a bulk quantity. Whether it's bulk of something, and we like to talk sometimes bulk being in mass quantities, but, hey, maybe it's just multiples across the board. We're certainly going to be where that price needs to be.
1: And, of course, a lot of stores can have selection. Everyone talks about great prices. But, you know, one of the most important aspects is having a staff that has knowledge of the products and has experience.
2: Service is key. I don't care where you go. You know, there's a lot of emphasis put on price, especially in these trying times in farming country. But, hey, you can't let your service lack. And one of the things that we have is we keep notes on things. We keep notes on customers. If a customer calls and says, hey, I bought this piece of equipment at an auction, and it's old, it's obsolete, whatever the case may be, can you provide me with these bearings or these parts? More than likely, we've got some notes on it, whether Farmer Brown used to own it or just maybe by the brand name that's been out of business for a long time. We've got some notes. We've been long before I bought the store, the notes were being kept. We've got some notes that are 30, 40 years old in the book, and we're going to be able to get that information. And some of that information is just not out there. So we pride ourselves on having that knowledge, and we're going to come through for you.
1: Wade, how can we get in touch with you? How do we call you? We mentioned 136 South Flora, right in the middle of Hickory Ridge. What about a phone number, maybe? And who do you have there helping? You've got some great, knowledgeable people with lots of years of experience.
2: If you can't catch me there, we've got Rose and Becky, and you can call us at 870-697-3582 or come see us right there on Highway 49, 136 South Flora, Hickory Ridge.
1: Wade Stevens, thanks for joining us this morning.
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3: Hi, everyone. Sunny skies, hot temperatures heading into the afternoon. Our high today is going to be 99 on this Monday. It's the last day of August. Look out. We've got a heat advisory in effect this afternoon. Our heat index is going to be 105 plus. Tonight with clear skies, we drop to 75. Tomorrow, sunny, hot, and a high of 100. Safe to say, we will stay sunny and very hot all week. Wednesday, sunny and a high again of 100 degrees. From the Arkansas Now Weather Center, I'm meteorologist Laura Huckabee.

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1: Good morning, I'm Scotty Woodson from the EAB Ag Network with your EAB Early Morning Market Update. Let's recap the markets and how they closed last week. September corn at 512, up 1¾, with December corn at 536.5, up 3. September soybeans, 1276.25, up 19¾, with November soybeans, 1288, up 20. September wheat at 767, up 24¼. December wheat at 784, up 23¼. October cotton at 89.92, down 114. December cotton at 91.38, down 103. September rice, 1505.5, up 21, with November rice, 1554.5, also up 21. Moving on to livestock now, August live cattle, 219.25, down 105. October live cattle, 211.72.5, down 120. September feeder cattle, 320.90, down 155. October feeder cattle, 316.52.5, also down 155. October lane hogs at 81.90, up 127.5, with December lane hogs at 72.30, up 110. 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
2: ABC News, I'm Sherry Preston. Deadly flooding in the Grand Canyon. This couple watching the sheer power of the water.
3: An excavator got washed away.
4: They watched an excavator float down the river. I mean, it was nuts.
2: They were able to get out, but 14 people are still missing. One person confirmed dead. The death toll in the flooding in the Himalayas is now over 900 people in Nepal, close to 4,800 people still missing. For the first time in weeks, the U.S. and Iran trading attacks, the U.S. military striking launchers on an island in the Strait of Hormuz, several countries saying they intercepted Iranian attacks as well. The jury in the trial of the Massachusetts mother accused of murdering her three children will get back to work deliberating this morning. Lindsay Clancy's defense lawyer says she was suffering from postpartum psychosis. And in Las Vegas, closing arguments are expected to begin in the trial of the man accused of orchestrating the murder of rapper Tupac Shakur 30 years ago. This is ABC News.
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12: Hi, everyone. Sunny skies, hot temperatures heading into the afternoon. Our high today is going to be 99 on this Monday. It's the last day of August. Look out. We've got a heat advisory in effect this afternoon. Our heat index is going to be 105 plus. Tonight with clear skies, we drop to 75. Tomorrow, sunny, hot, and a high of 100. Safe to say, we will stay sunny and very hot all week. Wednesday, sunny and a high again of 100 degrees. From the Arkansas Now Weather Center, I'm meteorologist Laura Huckabee.

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4: Hi, everyone. Sunny skies, hot temperatures heading into the afternoon. Our high today is going to be 99 on this Monday. It's the last day of August. Look out. We've got a heat advisory in effect this afternoon. Our heat index is going to be 105+. Tonight with clear skies, we drop to 75. Tomorrow, sunny, hot, and a high of 100. Safe to say, we will stay sunny and very hot all week. Wednesday, sunny, and a high again of 100 degrees. From the Arkansas Now Weather Center, I'm meteorologist Laura Huckabee. 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
1: Hello, everyone. It's time now for an EAB News Update. U.S. Congressman Rick Crawford says Congress should improve how farmers access foreign labor, yet he argues any solution should not waive penalties for workers who unlawfully enter the U.S. Crawford made the comments when he and other congressmen put forward the Securing Agriculture's Workforce Act. Crawford is not a sponsor of the act. He says his lack of sponsorship for the bill stems from language allowing workers illegally working in the United States to seek H-2A classification if they have already been doing agriculture work. Farmers utilize the program to hire foreign workers for seasonal or temporary work. Employers must offer wages equal to or about the Department of Labor standards, as well as provide workers with housing and transportation. Trial date has been set for a man charged with negligent homicide in the death of a Walnut Ridge police officer. 28-year-old Kareem Jones of Martree will go on trial December 7th. He is currently being held in the Poinsett County Jail in Harrisburg on the negligent homicide charge and several other charges that include reckless driving. Martree police officer Trevor Howard died following a vehicle crash in late June in Martree. A police report says a vehicle driven by Jones ran a stop sign and struck the passenger side of a police cruiser, causing it to overturn. Howard was riding on the passenger side of the cruiser when the accident occurred. The driver was not injured. Bond was upgraded from $1,500 to $100,000 during a court hearing on Friday. It's been a deadly few days on East and Northeast Arkansas roads. Two people were killed, two others injured in a three-vehicle accident on U.S. 63 near Sedgwick Friday. That accident occurred about 2:30 p.m. when a southbound vehicle lost cargo. That caused the second vehicle to strike the first and then cross the center line and strike a third. Sedgwick is located between Jonesboro and Walnut Ridge. Those killed not been identified by the Arkansas State Police. Also, a Mountain Home man was killed in a single-vehicle rollover crash in Baxter County Friday night. That occurred on the U.S. 62 bypass in Mountain Home at about 9 p.m. Friday. The victim was 22-year-old Dodge Harris of Mountain Home. The Arkansas Razorbacks and the Arkansas State Red Wolves both open their seasons this Saturday. Arkansas will face North Alabama in a game in Fayetteville Saturday afternoon. Kickoff is set for 3:15. The game will usher in the Ryan Silverfield era at Arkansas. North Alabama's 1-0 after a win over Samford Saturday. Arkansas State take on the University of Memphis at 6 p.m. Saturday. Memphis also has a game under their belt, having defeated UNLV in their season opener Saturday. That score is 27-21. The Tigers outscored the Dan Mullen-led Running Rebels 20-7 the second half to overcome a 14-7 halftime deficit. It was Charlie Huff's first game as the Tigers. Head coach Huff replaced Ryan Silverfield, now at Arkansas.

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2: Hi, everyone. Sunny skies, hot temperatures heading into the afternoon. Our high today is going to be 99 on this Monday. It's the last day of August. Look out. We've got a heat advisory in effect this afternoon. Our heat index is going to be 105 plus. Tonight with clear skies, we drop to 75. Tomorrow, sunny, hot, and a high of 100. Safe to say, we will stay sunny and very hot all week. Wednesday, sunny, and a high again of 100 degrees. From the Arkansas Now Weather Center, I'm meteorologist Laura Huckabee. Oh.

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2: ABC News, I'm Sherry Preston. Fright in the Grand Canyon with floodwaters rushing through. Erica Viola had to try to move fast.
3: Running as hard as I could, but you can't get too far in knee-deep mud and water and debris everywhere. And yeah, there was a moment there where I didn't think I was going to be able to make it in time.
2: She did make it out, but 14 people are still missing in the Grand Canyon, one confirmed to have died. In Nepal, the death toll from flash flooding is now over 900 people. And for people like Suni Patel, whose father was there, hope is dimming.
4: It gets harder with every minute, every hour, really, to stay positive, because we would have hoped that we would have heard something from by now.
2: Around 4,800 people are still missing. Oil prices for Brent crude rising this morning, now over $91 a barrel after the U.S. and Iran traded fire for the first time in a month. This is ABC News.
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10: Hi, everyone. Sunny skies, hot temperatures heading into the afternoon. Our high today is going to be 99 on this Monday. It's the last day of August. Look out. We've got a heat advisory in effect this afternoon. Our heat index is going to be 105 plus. Tonight with clear skies, we drop to 75. Tomorrow, sunny, hot, and a high of 100. Safe to say, we will stay sunny and very hot all week. Wednesday, sunny, and a high again of 100 degrees. From the Arkansas Now Weather Center, I'm meteorologist Laura Huckabee.

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5: Hi everyone, sunny skies, hot temperatures heading into the afternoon. Our high today is going to be 99 on this Monday. It's the last day of August. Look out, we've got a heat advisory in effect this afternoon. Our heat index is going to be 105 plus. Tonight with clear skies, we drop to 75. Tomorrow, sunny, hot, and a high of 100. Safe to say, we will stay sunny and very hot all week. Wednesday, sunny and a high again of 100 degrees. From the Arkansas Now Weather Center, I'm meteorologist Laura Huckabee.

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1: Hello, everyone. It is time now for an EAB News Update. An organization representing Arkansas police chiefs has endorsed the use of automated license plate readers as more communities drop the technology over concerns about privacy and civil liberties. Cameras capture license plate information and other details of passing vehicles. That information is then analyzed to flag for law enforcement any vehicle that may be reported stolen or involved in a suspected crime. At least seven Arkansas cities have announced that they will stop using what is called flock cameras. Those are Searcy, Cabot, Greers Ferry, Mayflower, Centerton, Farmington, and Pea Ridge. The Arkansas Association of Police Chiefs have issued a statement emphasizing their support for the cameras. The Arkansas Economic Development Commission has opened the third round of the Arkansas State Development Program application period. Advocates must submit an intent to apply for the program by September 30th, with an application deadline set for November 6th. The program is designed to match funding for site development improvement efforts that focus on industrial site readiness and competitiveness for job-creating projects in the state. Jonesville Unlimited was awarded just over $3 million in the last round of awards. The deadline to apply for fall scholarships from the Arkansas Single Parent Scholarship Fund is tomorrow. Awards will range from $400 to $1,600 and are available to eligible students pursuing an associate degree, bachelor's degree, professional certificate, or skilled trade program. Applications are available online at aspfc.org/scholarships. Applicants must be a single parent, live in a eligible Arkansas county, hold a high school diploma or GED, be enrolled in at least one 3-credit-hour course, maintain a 2-point grade point average, and meet income eligibility guidelines. High school football this week, Searcy at Valley View, Nettleton at Gosnell, Hot Springs Lakeside at Jonesboro, Hoxie at Jonesboro Westside, Forest City at Wynn, Cross County at Palestine Wheatley, Batesville at Newport, Green County Tech at Beebe, Lake Village at McCrory, it'll be Mark Tree at Marshall, East Point Said County at Manila, Clarendon at Carlisle, Fayetteville at West Memphis, Marion at Lake Hamilton, Heber Springs at Highland, Marvel travels to Stuttgart, Blytheville will be at Osceola, Truman travels to Walnut Ridge, Pocahontas is at Salem, Melbourne at Rivercrest, Mountain View is at Harrisburg, and Pickett travels to Little Rock Episcopal.

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3: Hi, everyone. Sunny skies, hot temperatures heading into the afternoon. Our high today is going to be 99 on this Monday. It's the last day of August. Look out. We've got a heat advisory in effect this afternoon. Our heat index is going to be 105 plus. Tonight with clear skies, we drop to 75. Tomorrow, sunny, hot, and a high of 100. Safe to say, we will stay sunny and very hot all week. Wednesday, sunny and a high again of 100 degrees. From the Arkansas Now Weather Center, I'm meteorologist Laura Huckabee.

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1: ABC News, I'm Sherry Preston. More than a dozen people are still missing after flood waters roared through the Grand Canyon. One person confirmed dead. Here's ABC's Lana Moise.
2: Across the campground, the flood waters triggering a large-scale rescue operation. The campers waiting nearly 3 hours before pilots airlifted more than 60 people to safety. The force of the water carrying tree stumps, debris, and part of a structure downstream. Officials say the search continues for those still unaccounted for.
1: In the Himalayas, more than 900 people have died in Nepal after flash flooding there. The number of people missing, well over 4,000. Oil prices over $90 a barrel for Brent crude this morning after new attacks by the U.S. on a target in the Strait of Hormuz, the first American attack on Iranian assets in a month. Rough night at the U.S. Open for a couple of former champions. Both Novak Djokovic and Venus Williams lost in the first round at the Open. This is ABC News.
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5: Skies will be mostly sunny today, and we know it is going to be a hot one. Our high this afternoon will be close to 100 degrees, and our heat index 105+. This evening, clear skies, a low of 75. Tomorrow, sunny, hot, and again a high close to 100. In fact, we will stay sunny and very hot for the majority of this week. On Wednesday, sunshine, a high of 101. Thursday, sunny and 100 degrees. From the Arkansas Now Weather Center, I'm meteorologist Laura Huckabee.

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4: Skies will be mostly sunny today, and we know it is going to be a hot one. Our high this afternoon will be close to 100 degrees, and our heat index 105+. This evening, clear skies, a low of 75. Tomorrow, sunny, hot, and again a high close to 100. In fact, we will stay sunny and very hot for the majority of this week. On Wednesday, sunshine, a high of 101. Thursday, sunny and 100 degrees. From the Arkansas Now Weather Center, I'm meteorologist Laura Huckabee.

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1: Here are the latest headlines from the Arkansas Now newsroom. According to Arkansas State Police, two people were killed and two others injured Friday in a three-vehicle crash on U.S. 63 near Sedgwick. The Arkansas State Police fatal crash report states a 2014 Dodge Ram traveling in the southbound right lane of U.S. 63 swerved toward the inside lane, lost cargo, and caused a 2021 Ford van to collide with a northbound GMC. The GMC's driver and passenger were killed in the crash. According to the Truman Police Department, 56-year-old Rudy Alfred Ray has been returned to Arkansas from Tennessee and faces charges including first-degree murder. Ray was arrested in Franklin, Tennessee in connection with a homicide investigation. Investigators found what is believed to be human remains on Ray's property in Truman. And a Tennessee man found a diamond at the crater of Diamond State Park. Barry G. Smith of Germantown, Tennessee found a 2.29-carat yellow diamond on Sunday, August 16th. Park officials say this is the third largest diamond found this year. From the Arkansas Now newsroom, I'm Scotty Woodson.
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6: Skies will be mostly sunny today, and we know it is going to be a hot one. Our high this afternoon will be close to 100 degrees, and our heat index 105+. This evening, clear skies, a low of 75. Tomorrow, sunny, hot, and again a high close to 100. In fact, we will stay sunny and very hot for the majority of this week. On Wednesday, sunshine, a high of 101. Thursday, sunny and 100 degrees. From the Arkansas Now Weather Center, I'm meteorologist Laura Huckabee.

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1: Rice and cotton up early. Good morning, I'm Scotty Woodson on the EAB Ag Network with your EAB opening market report. September corn at 512 and a half up a half. We need December corn at 537 and a half up one. September soybeans 1266 down 10 and a quarter. With November soybeans 1285 and a quarter down 2 3/4. September wheat at 747 down 20. With December wheat at 769 down 15. October cotton at 91.93 up 201. With December cotton at 93.26 up 188. November rice 1569 up 14 and a half. With January rice at 1609 up 16. Moving on to livestock now. August live cattle 221.42 and a half up 217 and a half. October live cattle 212.55 up 82 and a half. September feeder cattle 321.35 up 45. October feeder cattle 317.05 up 52 and a half. October lean hogs at 83.45 up 155. December hogs at 73.75 up 145. 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
1: ABC News, I'm Sherry Preston. The prediction market Kalshi has just announced for the first time it's got a lifetime ban, and it will be against disgraced former Congressman George Santos. He previously settled a regulatory investigation into his trades on the State of the Union with a hefty fine. He got a temporary ban then from using prediction markets. Now the ban is permanent on Kalshi. Still no sign of the 14 campers missing since flash flooding in the Grand Canyon over the weekend. We do know one person was killed and dozens were rescued. ABC's Lina Moise.
2: Across the campground, the floodwaters triggering a large-scale rescue operation. The campers waiting nearly 3 hours before pilots airlifted more than 60 people to safety. The force of the water carrying tree stumps, debris, and part of a structure downstream. Officials say the search continues for those still unaccounted for.
3: Lionel Moyes, ABC News, New York.
1: The death toll in Nepal, now more than 900. The number still missing from flash flooding there, more than 4,000. This is ABC News.
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6: Skies will be mostly sunny today, and we know it is going to be a hot one. Our high this afternoon will be close to 100 degrees, and our heat index 105+. This evening, clear skies, a low of 75. Tomorrow, sunny, hot, and again a high close to 100. In fact, we will stay sunny and very hot for the majority of this week. On Wednesday, sunshine, a high of 101. Thursday, sunny and 100 degrees. From the Arkansas Now Weather Center, I'm meteorologist Laura Huckabee.

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1: Skies will be mostly sunny today, and we know it is going to be a hot one. Our high this afternoon will be close to 100 degrees, and our heat index 105+. This evening, clear skies, a low of 75. Tomorrow, sunny, hot, and again a high close to 100. In fact, we will stay sunny and very hot for the majority of this week. On Wednesday, sunshine, a high of 101. Thursday, sunny and 100 degrees. From the Arkansas Now Weather Center, I'm meteorologist Laura Huckabee.
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1: Here's the latest from the Arkansas Now newsroom. The Arkansas Ethics Commission has been without a permanent director for 8 months because of a hiring freeze from Governor Sarah Huckabee Sanders' administration, leaving commission attorneys concerned about their caseloads and ability to meet required deadlines. According to a memo from the three current staff attorneys, the commission has been down an attorney since the beginning of the year. That, coupled with a dramatic rise in investigative volume, has more than doubled the attorney's caseload compared to the same time frame in 2025. The number of state and local agencies in Arkansas joining the Immigration and Customs Enforcement Cooperation Program this year under the task force model represents a 653% increase in 8 months. A total of 85 agencies in the state have joined the program under the model this year, making it the fastest growing form of cooperation with ICE in Arkansas, according to records posted online by the federal agency. From the Arkansas Now newsroom, I'm Kate Carlton.
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6: Skies will be mostly sunny today, and we know it is going to be a hot one. Our high this afternoon will be close to 100 degrees, and our heat index 105+. This evening, clear skies, a low of 75. Tomorrow, sunny, hot, and again a high close to 100. In fact, we will stay sunny and very hot for the majority of this week. On Wednesday, sunshine, a high of 101. Thursday, sunny and 100 degrees. From the Arkansas Now Weather Center, I'm meteorologist Laura Huckabee.

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1: 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September corn at 512 and a quarter, up a quarter, with December corn at 535, down 1.5. September soybeans at 1270 and a quarter, down 6, with November soybeans at 1282, also down 6. September wheat at 748 and a half, down 18.5, with December wheat at 762 and 3 quarters, down 21 and a quarter. October cotton at 91.35, up 143. December cotton at 93.31, up 193. November rice, 1569, up 14.5, with January rice at 1612, up 19. Moving on to livestock now, August live cattle at 222 even, up 275. October live cattle at 212.15, up 42.5. September feeder cattle at 320.97.5, up 7.5. October feeder cattle at 316.67.5, up 15. October lane hogs at 83.12.5, up 122.5. With December hogs at 73.75, up 145. That's your EAB Midday Market Report, and I'm Scotty Woodson. 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
1: ABC News, I'm Sherry Preston. The death toll in the Grand Canyon flooding has now risen to 2 people, and with more than a dozen still missing, rescuers are searching for any survivors. ABC's Ginger Z says more rain is in the forecast as well.
2: There's kind of a general risk with all that monsoon moisture throughout Arizona, parts of New Mexico, Colorado, but the focus here on Utah is for 1 inch per hour rainfall rates. You say, well, that doesn't seem that big, but that is huge, especially if it hits a burn scar or it gets into one of those places that's been very dry because the drought has been expanding.
1: This is the first full week of deliberations for the jury in the Lindsay Clancy murder trial. She is accused of intentionally killing her 3 children in 2023. She says she did it while suffering from postpartum psychosis, the jury deciding if she should be held criminally responsible. The jury could begin deliberations today in Duane Davis's Las Vegas trial. He is accused of taking part in Tupac Shakur's murder 30 years ago. This is ABC News.
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8: Skies will be mostly sunny today, and we know it is going to be a hot one. Our high this afternoon will be close to 100 degrees, and our heat index 105+. This evening, clear skies, a low of 75. Tomorrow, sunny, hot, and again a high close to 100. In fact, we will stay sunny and very hot for the majority of this week. On Wednesday, sunshine, a high of 101. Thursday, sunny and 100 degrees. From the Arkansas Now Weather Center, I'm meteorologist Laura Huckabee.

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4: Skies will be mostly sunny today, and we know it is going to be a hot one. Our high this afternoon will be close to 100 degrees, and our heat index 105+. This evening, clear skies, a low of 75. Tomorrow, sunny, hot, and again a high close to 100. In fact, we will stay sunny and very hot for the majority of this week. On Wednesday, sunshine, a high of 101. Thursday, sunny and 100 degrees. From the Arkansas Now Weather Center, I'm meteorologist Laura Huckabee.

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2: Here's the latest from the Arkansas Now Newsroom. Schools in the Searcy County School District closed on Friday after two confirmed cases of norovirus, according to officials. Classes were canceled at all schools in the district on Friday, as well as the Thursday night football and volleyball games. According to the schools, the cancellation was a precautionary measure to prevent the spread of a stomach virus among students and staff on multiple campuses. And the Arkansas Ethics Commission has been without a permanent director for 8 months because of a hiring freeze policy from Governor Sarah Huckabee Sanders' administration, leaving commission attorneys concerned about their caseloads and ability to meet required deadlines. According to a memo from the three current staff attorneys, the commission has been down on the attorneys since the beginning of the year. That, coupled with the dramatic rise in investigative volume, has more than doubled the attorneys' caseload compared to the same time frame in 2025. From the Arkansas Now Newsroom, I'm Kate Carlton.
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6: Skies will be mostly sunny today, and we know it is going to be a hot one. Our high this afternoon will be close to 100 degrees, and our heat index 105+. This evening, clear skies, a low of 75. Tomorrow, sunny, hot, and again a high close to 100. In fact, we will stay sunny and very hot for the majority of this week. On Wednesday, sunshine, a high of 101. Thursday, sunny and 100 degrees. From the Arkansas Now Weather Center, I'm meteorologist Laura Huckabee.

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1: ABC News, I'm Chuck Sievertson. Two bodies are recovered with over a dozen people missing in the Grand Canyon flooding, happening while groups were camping inside. People at the scene describing a rushing wall of water, mud, and debris.
2: 40 of us running through this knee-deep, muddy water trying to make it to the bridge.
1: Hundreds of families in Nepal and abroad have another day of waiting for news of their loved ones missing in the deadly flood disaster. Americans are among the thousands missing, including Riley Wilderman's mom.
3: We feel so much heartbreak and so much sadness and pain, like a deep guttural pain.
1: Flood deaths in Nepal total 955. The U.S. and Iran trading missile attacks, with oil tanker traffic through the Strait of Hormuz still greatly reduced. Football great or soccer to you, Lionel Messi says he's retiring from playing for Argentina. He's 39. This is ABC News.
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12: Skies will be mostly sunny today, and we know it is going to be a hot one. Our high this afternoon will be close to 100 degrees, and our heat index 105+. This evening, clear skies, a low of 75. Tomorrow, sunny, hot, and again a high close to 100. In fact, we will stay sunny and very hot for the majority of this week. On Wednesday, sunshine, a high of 101. Thursday, sunny and 100 degrees. From the Arkansas Now Weather Center, I'm meteorologist Laura Huckabee.

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1: 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September corn at 512 unchanged, with December corn at 534 and a half down 2. September soybeans 1273 and a half down 2 and 3 quarters, with November soybeans 1284 down 4. September wheat at 747 and a half down 19 and a half, with December wheat at 757 and a quarter down 26 and 3 quarters. October cotton at 9166 up 174. December cotton at 9318 up 180. November rice 1574 and a half up 20, with January rice at 1614 and a half up 21 and a half. Moving on to livestock now. August live cattle 222.97 and a half up 372 and a half. October live cattle 212.57 and a half up 85. September feeder cattle 322.67 and a half up 177 and a half. October feeder cattle 318.37 and a half up 185. October laying hogs at 83.47 and a half up 157 and a half. With December hogs at 74.30 up $2. That's your EAB Noon Market Report, and I'm Scotty Woodson. Have a great day.
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3: Skies will be mostly sunny today, and we know it is going to be a hot one. Our high this afternoon will be close to 100 degrees, and our heat index 105+. This evening, clear skies, a low of 75. Tomorrow, sunny, hot, and again a high close to 100. In fact, we will stay sunny and very hot for the majority of this week. On Wednesday, sunshine, a high of 101. Thursday, sunny and 100 degrees. From the Arkansas Now Weather Center, I'm meteorologist Laura Huckabee.

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1: Hello, everyone. It is time now for an EAB news update. A Truman man arrested in Tennessee is now back in Arkansas. 56-year-old Rudy Ray faces charges after a woman's remains were found hidden underneath a floor inside a house in Truman. He was arrested in Franklin, Tennessee last Wednesday. Ray waived eradication, waived extradition on Friday and is now in the Poinsett County Jail in Harrisburg. He faces a charge first-degree murder, as well as charges of abuse of a corpse, tampering with physical evidence. The remains for 44-year-old Rebecca Montgomery were found a week ago Friday after neighbors had reported an odor from the house. The cause of death and time of death will be determined during an autopsy at the Arkansas State Medical Examiner's Office. A former correctional officer at the Federal Correctional Institute at Forest City has been acquitted of all charges against him. That verdict came Friday during the trial of Christopher Alsop in U.S. District Court in Jonesboro. Alsop had been on trial on 19 counts of various child sexual abuse charges related to a computer. Also had contended that the computer was not in his possession at the time, that he had loaned it out while on active duty during the National Guard, with the National Guard while deployed overseas. Alsop was acquitted in federal court, but he still faces charges in Cross County. Alsop's trial on a number of charges, including 8 counts of rape and 1 count of engaging a child in sexually explicit conduct, begins November 16th. He's being held down the White County Detention Center on a $1.25 million cash bond. A former police chief in Sharp County, whose home burned recently, was found guilty of 2 counts Friday and will face jail time. Former Hardy Police Chief Scott Rose is found guilty of second-degree sexual assault and knowingly furnishing alcohol to a minor. Rose is fined $15,000 on the sexual assault charge and $2,500 for furnishing alcohol to a minor. He was arrested last year and resigned soon after his arrest. His sentence was 3 days of jail time with credit for time already served. Rose's house burned a week ago Thursday on August 20th. An investigation is underway to determine if foul play was involved in the house fire. The defending state champion Cross County Thunderbirds are unranked after the first week of play in high school football. T-Birds won the Class 2A state championship last year and defeated Class 3A Harrisburg in their opening game Friday, but the T-Birds and defending state runner-up East Poinsett County are both not ranked in this week's Arkansas Democrat Gazette poll. Junction City leads the 2A poll. Earl is 4th, Desark is 5th, Carlisle is 6th in the poll. Win Yellow Jackets with a 6A win over Marion are also unranked. Valley View is 3rd in the 5A poll. Searcy is 2nd in Class 6A with Mountain Home rated 5th. Stuttgart leads the 4A poll, while Rivercrest is 5th, Walnut Ridge 6th in Class 3A. Conway is number 1 overall, followed by Bentonville, Bentonville West, Benton, Bryant, Shiloh Christian, Greenwood, Pulaski Robinson, Little Rock Christian, and Searcy.

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7: Skies will be mostly sunny today, and we know it is going to be a hot one. Our high this afternoon will be close to 100 degrees, and our heat index 105+. This evening, clear skies, a low of 75. Tomorrow, sunny, hot, and again a high close to 100. In fact, we will stay sunny and very hot for the majority of this week. On Wednesday, sunshine, a high of 101. Thursday, sunny and 100 degrees. From the Arkansas Now Weather Center, I'm meteorologist Laura Huckabee.
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1: As we all know, the world can feel heavy sometimes, and even dark. 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
1: ABC News, I'm Chuck Severson. After weeks of calm, the U.S. and Iran trading missile attacks. ABC's Louis Martinez covers the Pentagon.
2: We saw Iran launching missiles towards Jordan that were then intercepted by both the U.S. military and Jordanian air defense systems. The question now is whether this is going to prompt another back and forth between the U.S. and Iran. Iranian officials saying that they are going to continue to defend themselves.
1: Two people are dead and over a dozen others missing in the Grand Canyon flooding happening while groups were camping inside. ABC's Melissa Adan is there.
3: We're hearing from people who experienced this flash flooding, and they said that at a moment's notice, they were told to run. They saw bridges collapsing in front of them.
1: Hundreds of families in Nepal and elsewhere, including the U.S., have another day of waiting for news of their loved ones missing in the Nepal-Tibet flood disaster. Total deaths, 955. U.S. northern border businesses worried about the tariff war with Canada. This is ABC News.
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7: Sunny skies, hot temperatures. It's going to be a scorcher for the rest of the afternoon. Our high today is going to top out at 99, but boy, that heat index is going to be close to 105 for the better part of the afternoon. Clear tonight, a low of 75. Tomorrow, sunny, hot, a high of 100 degrees. We are going to stay very hot through the majority of this week. In fact, Wednesday and Thursday will also have highs of about 100. Friday, sunshine, 97. From the Arkansas Now Weather Center, I'm meteorologist Laura Huckabee.

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3: Sunny skies, hot temperatures. It's going to be a scorcher for the rest of the afternoon. Our high today is going to top out at 99, but boy, that heat index is going to be close to 105 for the better part of the afternoon. Clear tonight, a low of 75. Tomorrow, sunny, hot, a high of 100 degrees. We are going to stay very hot through the majority of this week. In fact, Wednesday and Thursday will also have highs of about 100. Friday, sunshine, 97. From the Arkansas Now Weather Center, I'm meteorologist Laura Huckabee.

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1: Here are your latest headlines from the Arkansas Now newsroom. Lithium-ion battery giant LG Energy Solution of South Korea has signed a 10-year, $1.5 billion agreement to buy lithium extracted from the Smackover geological formation in Arkansas. It is the second commercial offtake deal for the Southwest Arkansas project near Louisville. Under the deal announced Monday morning, the Southwest Arkansas project will supply LG Energy Solution with 8,000 metric tons per year of battery-quality lithium carbonate following the start of commercial production. LG Energy Solution makes batteries for a range of applications, including energy storage systems and electric vehicles. Schools in the Searcy County School District closed Friday after two confirmed cases of norovirus, officials said. Classes were canceled at all schools in the district Friday. According to the schools, the cancellation was a precautionary measure to prevent the spread of virus. From the Arkansas Now newsroom, I'm Kara Ritchie.
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6: Sunny skies, hot temperatures. It's going to be a scorcher for the rest of the afternoon. Our high today is going to top out at 99, but boy, that heat index is going to be close to 105 for the better part of the afternoon. Clear tonight, a low of 75. Tomorrow, sunny, hot, a high of 100 degrees. We are going to stay very hot through the majority of this week. In fact, Wednesday and Thursday will also have highs of about 100. Friday, sunshine, 97. From the Arkansas Now Weather Center, I'm meteorologist Laura Huckabee.

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1: ABC News, I'm Chuck Sievertson. President Trump will meet with oil refiners and distributors tomorrow at the White House to discuss expansion of U.S. oil refining as part of efforts to lower gasoline prices. That from a White House official. Update on high beef prices from ABC's Allison Kosick.
2: The Trump administration is expected to announce new rules this week to make it easier for cattle ranchers to process their own meat and sell directly to consumers without USDA inspections. Some producers say cutting red tape could help. Others are pushing back. The South Dakota Cattlemen's Association saying food safety is not red tape.
1: Two people are dead, over a dozen others missing in the Grand Canyon flooding. There's no cell service in parts of the canyon, delaying word from survivors that they're okay. Hundreds of families in Nepal and abroad wait for news of their loved ones missing in the Nepal-Tibet flood disaster. Thousands are missing. This is ABC News.
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10: Sunny skies, hot temperatures. It's going to be a scorcher for the rest of the afternoon. Our high today is going to top out at 99, but boy, that heat index is close to 105 for the better part of the afternoon. Clear tonight, a low of 75. Tomorrow, sunny, hot, a high of 100 degrees. We are going to stay very hot through the majority of this week. In fact, Wednesday and Thursday will also have highs of about 100. Friday, sunshine, 97. From the Arkansas Now Weather Center, I'm meteorologist Laura Huckabee.

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4: Sunny skies, hot temperatures. It's going to be a scorcher for the rest of the afternoon. Our high today is going to top out at 99, but boy, that heat index is going to be close to 105 for the better part of the afternoon. Clear tonight, a low of 75. Tomorrow, sunny, hot, a high of 100 degrees. We are going to stay very hot through the majority of this week. In fact, Wednesday and Thursday will also have highs of about 100. Friday, sunshine, 97. From the Arkansas Now Weather Center, I'm meteorologist Laura Huckabee.

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1: Here are your latest headlines from the Arkansas Now newsroom. According to the Arkansas State Police, two people were killed and two others were injured Friday in a three-vehicle crash on U.S. 63 near Sedgwick. The Arkansas State Police fatal crash report states a 2014 Dodge Ram traveling in the southbound right lane of U.S. 63 swerved toward the inside lane, lost cargo, and caused a 2021 Ford van to collide with a northbound GMC. The GMC's driver and passenger were killed in the crash. Arkansas U.S. Representative Rick Crawford says Congress should improve how farmers access foreign labor, but says penalties should still exist for workers who unlawfully enter the United States. In an interview with the Arkansas Democrat Gazette, Crawford states he does not support the Securing Agriculture's Workforce Act because of the language allowing workers illegally working in the U.S. to seek H-2A classification if they have already been doing agricultural work. From the Arkansas Now newsroom, I'm Kara Ritchie.
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8: Sunny skies, hot temperatures. It's going to be a scorcher for the rest of the afternoon. Our high today is going to top out at 99, but boy, that heat index is close to 105 for the better part of the afternoon. Clear tonight, a low of 75. Tomorrow, sunny, hot, a high of 100 degrees. We are going to stay very hot through the majority of this week. In fact, Wednesday and Thursday will also have highs of about 100. Friday, sunshine, 97. From the Arkansas Now Weather Center, I'm meteorologist Laura Huckabee.

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2: 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September corn at 515 up 3, with December corn at 537 and 3 quarters up 1 and a quarter. September soybeans 1275 and a quarter down 1, with November soybeans 1288 unchanged. September wheat at 756 and a half down 10 and a half, with December wheat at 774 down 10. October cotton at 9170 up 178, with December cotton at 9314 up 176. September rice 1525 up 19 and a half, November rice 1572 and a half up 18. Moving on to livestock now, August live cattle 227.75 up 150, October live cattle 212.67.5 up 95, September feeder cattle 321.45 up 55, with October feeder cattle 317.02.5 up 50, October lane hogs at 83.67.5 up 177.5, December hogs at 74.15 up 185. That's your EAB Market Countdown, and I'm Scotty Woodson. Have a great day.
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1: ABC News, I'm Chuck Sievertson. 65,000 people need emergency aid in the Nepal-Tibet flood disaster, says the UN. Americans are among thousands missing. A school official is hailed as a hero. In Nepal, ABC's Britt Clement.
2: The three-story school, which held more than 900 students that day, the raging floodwaters came crashing in.
3: Some are crying, and we help them to run.
2: But thanks to principal Rajendra Dawabi, incredibly, all made it out alive.
1: Two people are dead, over a dozen others missing in the Grand Canyon flooding. Calling it a matter of exceptional importance, the Trump administration has filed an urgent appeal with the Supreme Court seeking immediate removal of 29 active duty service members who are transgender, even before their case challenging the Pentagon ban heads to trial in January. President Trump will meet with oil refiners and distributors tomorrow to discuss expansion of U.S. oil refining to lower gasoline prices, says White House official. This is ABC News.
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9: Sunny skies, hot temperatures. It's going to be a scorcher for the rest of the afternoon. Our high today is going to top out at 99, but boy, that heat index is close to 105 for the better part of the afternoon. Clear tonight, a low of 75. Tomorrow, sunny, hot, a high of 100 degrees. We are going to stay very hot through the majority of this week. In fact, Wednesday and Thursday will also have highs of about 100. Friday, sunshine, 97. From the Arkansas Now Weather Center, I'm meteorologist Laura Huckabee.

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6: Sunny skies, hot temperatures. It's going to be a scorcher for the rest of the afternoon. Our high today is going to top out at 99, but boy, that heat index is going to be close to 105 for the better part of the afternoon. Clear tonight, a low of 75. Tomorrow, sunny, hot, a high of 100 degrees. We are going to stay very hot through the majority of this week. In fact, Wednesday and Thursday will also have highs of about 100. Friday, sunshine, 97. From the Arkansas Now Weather Center, I'm meteorologist Laura Huckabee.

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1: Here are your latest headlines from the Arkansas Now newsroom. Lithium-ion battery giant LG Energy Solution of South Korea has signed a 10-year, $1.5 billion agreement to buy lithium extracted from the Smackover Geological Formation in Arkansas. It is the second commercial offtake deal for the Southwest Arkansas project near Louisville. Under the deal announced Monday morning, the Southwest Arkansas project will supply LG Energy Solution with 8,000 metric tons per year of battery-quality lithium carbonate following the start of commercial production. LG Energy Solution makes batteries for a range of applications, including energy storage systems and electric vehicles. The number of state and local agencies in Arkansas joining the Immigration and Customs Enforcement Cooperation Program this year under the task force model represents a 653% increase in 8 months. A total of 85 agencies in the state have joined the program. From the Arkansas Now newsroom, I'm Kara Ritchie.
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7: Sunny skies, hot temperatures. It's going to be a scorcher for the rest of the afternoon. Our high today is going to top out at 99, but boy, that heat index is close to 105 for the better part of the afternoon. Clear tonight, a low of 75. Tomorrow, sunny, hot, a high of 100 degrees. We are going to stay very hot through the majority of this week. In fact, Wednesday and Thursday will also have highs of about 100. Friday, sunshine, 97. From the Arkansas Now Weather Center, I'm meteorologist Laura Huckabee.

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1: Rice prices in the day up. Hello, I'm Scotty Woodson on the EAB Ag Network with your EAB market recap. September corn at 515 up 3, with December corn at 537 and 3 quarters up 1 and a quarter. September soybeans 1275 and a quarter down 1, with November soybeans 1288 unchanged. September wheat at 756 and a half down 10 and a half, with December wheat at 774 down 10. October cotton at 9170 up 178, with December cotton at 9314 up 176. September rice 1525 up 19 and a half. November rice 1572 and a half up 18. Moving on to livestock now. August live cattle 227.75 up 150. October live cattle 212.67 and a half up 95. September feeder cattle 321.45 up 55. With October feeder cattle 317.02 and a half up 50. October lane hogs at 83.67 and a half up 177 and a half. December hogs at 74.15 up 185. That's your EAB market recap, and I'm Scotty Woodson. Have a great day.
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1: ABC News, I'm Chuck Severson. After deliberating but reaching no verdict, the jury's gone home for the night in the Lindsay Clancy murder trial in Plymouth, Massachusetts, accused of intentionally killing her three children in 2023. Her defense blames postpartum psychosis. 65,000 people need emergency aid in the Nepal-Tibet flood disaster, says the UN. State Department says it's tracking approximately 80 Americans unaccounted for. Sonny Patel waiting to hear from his dad from New York.
2: It gets harder with every minute, every hour, really, to stay positive, because we would have hoped that we would have heard something from him by now.
1: Two people are dead and over a dozen others are missing in the Grand Canyon flooding. Calling it a matter of exceptional importance, the Trump administration has filed an urgent appeal with the Supreme Court seeking immediate removal of 29 active duty service members who are transgender even before their case challenging the Pentagon ban heads to trial in January. This is ABC News.
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4: Sunny skies, hot temperatures. It's going to be a scorcher for the rest of the afternoon. Our high today is going to top out at 99, but boy, that heat index is going to be close to 105 for the better part of the afternoon. Clear tonight, a low of 75. Tomorrow, sunny, hot, a high of 100 degrees. We are going to stay very hot through the majority of this week. In fact, Wednesday and Thursday will also have highs of about 100. Friday, sunshine, 97. From the Arkansas Now Weather Center, I'm meteorologist Laura Huckabee.

0: was troubled by just one thing. Opened the lid and shook his fist and said, whatever happened to my Transylvania twist?
1: It's now the mash.
0: It's now the monster mash.
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5: Sunny skies, hot temperatures. It's going to be a scorcher for the rest of the afternoon. Our high today is going to top out at 99, but boy, that heat index is going to be close to 105 for the better part of the afternoon. Clear tonight, a low of 75. Tomorrow, sunny, hot, a high of 100 degrees. We are going to stay very hot through the majority of this week. In fact, Wednesday and Thursday will also have highs of about 100. Friday, sunshine, 97. From the Arkansas Now Weather Center, I'm meteorologist Laura Huckabee.

Freight train north to Detroit City. And after all these years, I find I've just been wasting my time. So I just think I'll take my foolish pride and put it on a southbound freight and ride. Go on back to the loved ones, the ones that I left waiting so far behind.

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1: Here's this hour's headlines from the Arkansas Now newsroom. According to Arkansas State Police, two people were killed and two others were injured Friday in a three-vehicle crash on U.S. 63 near Sedgwick. The Arkansas State Police fatal crash report states a 2014 Dodge Ram traveling in the southbound right lane of U.S. 63 swerved toward the inside lane, lost cargo, and caused a 2021 Ford van to collide with a northbound GMC. The GMC's driver, a man, and passenger, a woman, were killed in the crash. And Department of Justice and Drug Enforcement Administration officials said on Friday that a $50 million settlement had been reached with Walmart over illegal opioid prescriptions. Officials said Walmart illegally filled thousands of invalid prescriptions for opioids and other controlled substances in violation of the law. From the Arkansas Now newsroom, I'm Hannah Campbell.
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5: Sunny skies, hot temperatures. It's going to be a scorcher for the rest of the afternoon. Our high today is going to top out at 99, but boy, that heat index is going to be close to 105 for the better part of the afternoon. Clear tonight, a low of 75. Tomorrow, sunny, hot, a high of 100 degrees. We are going to stay very hot through the majority of this week. In fact, Wednesday and Thursday will also have highs of about 100. Friday, sunshine, 97. From the Arkansas Now Weather Center, I'm meteorologist Laura Huckabee.
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9: Hi, everyone. Skies will be clear tonight as lows settle in the mid-70s. Tomorrow for Tuesday, we're going to be sunny, very hot. The high is going to be 100 degrees and our heat index close to 107. This is going to be an extremely hot and dry week for everyone. Wednesday and Thursday, we'll have sunshine. Highs both days will be close to 100 degrees. On Friday, lots of sunshine and a high of 97. From the Arkansas Now Weather Center, I'm meteorologist Laura Huckabee. Holy.

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5: Hi everyone, skies will be clear tonight as lows settle in the mid-70s. Tomorrow for Tuesday, we're going to be sunny, very hot. The high is going to be 100 degrees and our heat index close to 107. This is going to be an extremely hot and dry week for everyone. Wednesday and Thursday, we'll have sunshine. Highs both days will be close to 100 degrees. On Friday, lots of sunshine and a high of 97. From the Arkansas Now Weather Center, I'm meteorologist Laura Huckabee.

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1: Hello, everyone. It's time now for an EAB News Update. U.S. Congressman Rick Crawford says Congress should improve how farmers access foreign labor, yet he argues any solution should not weigh penalties for workers who unlawfully enter the U.S. Crawford made the comments when he and other congressmen put forward the Securing Agriculture's Workforce Act. Crawford is not a sponsor of the act. He says his lack of sponsorship for the bill stems from language allowing workers illegally working in the United States to seek H-2A classification if they have already been doing agriculture work. Farmers utilize the program to hire foreign workers for seasonal or temporary work. Employers must offer wages equal to or about the Department of Labor standards, as well as provide workers with housing and transportation. Trial date has been set for a man charged with negligent homicide in the death of a Walnut Ridge police officer. 28-year-old Kareem Jones of Martree will go on trial December 7th. He is currently being held in the Poinsett County Jail in Harrisburg on the negligent homicide charge and several other charges that includes reckless driving. Martree police officer Trevor Howard died following a vehicle crash in late June in Martree. A police report says a vehicle driven by Jones ran a stop sign and struck the passenger side of a police cruiser, causing it to overturn. Howard was riding on the passenger side of the cruiser when the accident occurred. The driver was not injured. Bond was upgraded from $1,500 to $100,000 during a court hearing on Friday. It's been a deadly few days on East and Northeast Arkansas roads. Two people were killed, two others injured in a three-vehicle accident on U.S. 63 near Sedgwick Friday. That accident occurred about 2:30 p.m. when a southbound vehicle lost cargo. That caused the second vehicle to strike the first and then cross the center line and strike a third. Sedgwick is located between Jonesville and Walnut Ridge. Those killed not been identified by the Arkansas State Police. Also, a mountain home man was killed in a single-vehicle rollover crash in Baxter County Friday night. That occurred on the U.S. 62 bypass in Mountain Home at about 9 p.m. Friday. The victim was 22-year-old Dodge Harris of Mountain Home. The Arkansas Razorbacks and the Arkansas State Red Wolves both open their seasons this Saturday. Arkansas will face North Alabama in a game in Fayetteville Saturday afternoon. Kickoff is set for 3:15. The game will usher in the Ryan Silverfield era at Arkansas. North Alabama's 1-0 after a win over Samford Saturday. Arkansas State take on the University of Memphis at 6 p.m. Saturday. Memphis also has a game under their belt, having defeated UNLV their season opener Saturday. That score is 27-21. The Tigers outscored the Dan Mullen-led Running Rebels 20-7 the second half to overcome a 14-7 halftime deficit. It was Charlie Huff's first game as the Tigers. Head coach Huff replaced Ryan Silverfield, now at Arkansas.

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3: Hi everyone, skies will be clear tonight as lows settle in the mid-70s. Tomorrow for Tuesday, we're going to be sunny, very hot. The high is going to be 100 degrees and our heat index close to 107. This is going to be an extremely hot and dry week for everyone. Wednesday and Thursday, we'll have sunshine. Highs both days will be close to 100 degrees. On Friday, lots of sunshine and a high of 97. From the Arkansas Now Weather Center, I'm meteorologist Laura Huckabee.

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2: ABC News, I'm Chuck Sievertson. Oil prices rose after more attacks between the U.S. and Iran. Gasoline remains high. When asked at the White House about Iran, President Trump called it a failed nation.
3: They don't really know. In my opinion, they don't know who the leader is.
2: The jury's home for the night without a verdict in the Lindsey Clancy murder trial in Plymouth, Massachusetts. Clancy's accused of intentionally killing her three children. Jury deliberations have begun in the Las Vegas trial of Duane Keffie D. Davis for the 1996 murder of Tupac Shakur. Beef prices versus food safety. The Trump administration expected to announce new rules to make it easier for cattle ranchers to process their own meat and sell directly to consumers without USDA inspections. ABC's Allison Kosick.
4: President Trump saying the few companies that control most of the meat processing capacity in the U.S. make up a nasty monopoly. The South Dakota Cattlemen's Association saying food safety is not red tape.
2: This is ABC News.
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12: Hi, everyone. Skies will be clear tonight as lows settle in the mid-70s. Tomorrow for Tuesday, we're going to be sunny, very hot. The high is going to be 100 degrees and our heat index close to 107. This is going to be an extremely hot and dry week for everyone. Wednesday and Thursday, we'll have sunshine. Highs both days will be close to 100 degrees. On Friday, lots of sunshine and a high of 97. From the Arkansas Now Weather Center, I'm meteorologist Laura Huckabee.

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2: Hi everyone, skies will be clear tonight as lows settle in the mid-70s. Tomorrow for Tuesday, we're going to be sunny, very hot. The high is going to be 100 degrees and our heat index close to 107. This is going to be an extremely hot and dry week for everyone. Wednesday and Thursday, we'll have sunshine. Highs both days will be close to 100 degrees. On Friday, lots of sunshine and a high of 97. From the Arkansas Now Weather Center, I'm meteorologist Laura Huckabee.

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1: Here's this hour's headlines from the Arkansas Now newsroom. A man wanted in connection with a June homicide in Pine Bluff has been arrested in Louisiana. According to the Pine Bluff Police Department, Jimmy Ruff, who is accused in a capital murder case stemming from a June 6 shooting, was arrested in Baton Rouge after investigators tracked his location. And schools in the Searcy County School District closed Friday after two confirmed cases of norovirus. Classes were canceled at all schools in the district Friday, as well as Thursday night football and volleyball games. According to the schools, the cancellation was a precautionary measure to prevent the spread of a stomach virus among students and staff on multiple campuses. And lithium-ion battery giant LG Energy Solution of South Korea has signed a 10-year, $1.5 billion agreement to buy lithium extracted from the Smackover geological formation in Arkansas. From the Arkansas Now newsroom, I'm Hannah Campbell.
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4: Hi, everyone. Skies will be clear tonight as lows settle in the mid-70s. Tomorrow for Tuesday, we're going to be sunny, very hot. The high is going to be 100 degrees and our heat index close to 107. This is going to be an extremely hot and dry week for everyone. Wednesday and Thursday, we'll have sunshine. Highs both days will be close to 100 degrees. On Friday, lots of sunshine and a high of 97. From the Arkansas Now Weather Center, I'm meteorologist Laura Huckabee.

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0: You know, every now and then, I think you might like to hear something from us. Nice and easy. But there's just one thing, you see. We never, ever do nothing nice and easy. We always do it nice and rough. 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But then we're going to do the finish rough. The way we do Proud Mary. Rolling on a river. 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
1: ABC News, I'm Stephanie Officer. NYPD now says one of the two people stabbed this afternoon in New York City's Times Square has died. So has the suspect, shot by police. Officials saying earlier the suspect appeared to be mentally disturbed. People nearby shocked.
2: It is very sad.
3: Yes, it could have been a kid. Like, you know, it could have been a kid who got stabbed. So they did, the police did the right thing today. Like, you had
4: clearly,
3: to do it.
4: Clearly it was a trained officer.
1: One other stabbing victim was hospitalized. President Trump today touted a new plan to make health care more affordable for Americans through drug pricing agreements with manufacturers.
5: Now other countries are paying more so that Americans can pay less. We had to get their prices up in order to get our prices down. And they went up very considerably, and we went down by much more because the world is a bigger place.
1: A lookalike contest held Sunday in New York City for Mayor Zoran Mamdani turned up an actual doppelganger. Amadeo Fusco won, clad in the mayor's signature suit and a Knicks jersey underneath. This is ABC News.
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8: New Game Plus with Oxy makes your laundry smell incredible and fights stubborn smells, like the ones your dog Biscuit brought into your freshly made bed last night. But you wash that all away with Game, and now you're drifting asleep to the scent and sound of waves. Ah, nope, that's the dog licking your ear.
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10: Hi everyone, skies will be clear tonight as lows settle in the mid-70s. Tomorrow for Tuesday, we're going to be sunny, very hot. The high is going to be 100 degrees and our heat index close to 107. This is going to be an extremely hot and dry week for everyone. Wednesday and Thursday, we'll have sunshine. Highs both days will be close to 100 degrees. On Friday, lots of sunshine and a high of 97. From the Arkansas Now Weather Center, I'm meteorologist Laura Huckabee.